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0: stand up.
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1: Yeah. 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I said, yeah. 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I said, yeah, flip mode. Flip mode is the greatest. You know, and as a shorty, I was always told that if I ain't gonna be part of the greatest, I gotta be the greatest myself.

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0: Welcome to Dee Dee's Weekend Kickback. All right, so listen, J. Cruz is here, comedian J.J. Williamson and Trey G. Coming up on the show this hour, you guys, can your partner be considered high value with no money?
1: Yes.
2: Yes. Absolutely.
0: All right. I see Cruz. Yeah. Cruz is ready. He's
3: no
0: ready
3: money?
0: To debate.
3: Yeah. Like zero?
0: All right. We'll get into that on the way this weekend. Also, comedian Finesse Mitchell. He's going to stop by the show. Plus, the producer of Young Miami's Song of the Summer, Spin That. Producer Jay White's going to tap in. All right.
2: Spin That-ish.
0: But up next, we're going to give somebody a second chance at a first impression. Get ready for date fail. You're checking out Dee Dee's Weekend Kickback.
4: Ow. Now, here's a little story I got to tell about three bad brothers you know so well. It started way back in

0: funny. 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Pulled out the jammy, aimed it at the sky.
1: He yelled, "Dig him up!"
0: and let Stu fly. Hands went up and people hit the floor. He wasted two kids that ran for the door. I'm Mike D and I get respect. Your cash and your jewelry is what I

0: guys. Yep, it is all about date fail. We got Caleb with us. Caleb, tell everybody what happened. You went back out on a date with this girl named Tamara, right?
1: Yep. Second date. Mm-hmm. She licked her eyeball on our first date. I forgive her. And we moved on.
2: I forgive her.
1: And,
0: Wait, hold on a second. For those that don't know, because she had an extra trick. That was a trick of hers to lick her eyeball, right?
3: Yeah, long time.
0: Yeah, long time.
1: Yeah, mm-hmm. Yeah, it was wild, though. I'm definitely more appreciative of it now. At the time, it kind of scared me. We went on the second date, and now I haven't heard from her.
0: All right. Well, listen, we're going to call her. We're going to find out what happened and why she never called you back. So just be quiet, okay?
1: All right.
0: All right, here we go.
4: Hello?
0: Hello. Hi. Is Tamara there?
4: Yes, this is she.
0: Hi, Tamara.
2: What's up, T?
3: Damn.
0: Hey, girl.
2: She's back.
4: Oh, yeah. It's y'all.
0: It's us, girl.
5: Don't sound so excited.
0: Yeah.
2: What's up?
0: Tamara.
3: Stop rolling your eyes.
0: Yeah, you went back on a date with Caleb. We want to know what happened.
6: How you doing, long time?
4: Hey. All right, let me tell y'all what happened. We went out to a nice little spa. We got massages. They got us nice candles, the mood lighting, all this stuff. I was having a great time. But Caleb held a secret from me.
0: What?
3: Oh, no.
6: Hold on now. The same way you held one from him that you could lick your eyeball.
4: Now, listen to this one.
5: Uh-oh.
4: We're all relaxed. We're in our towels, our robes, whatever. And we take our shoes off because, mm-hmm. you know, when you're at a spa, you walk around barefoot. Or they give you the
5: right,
4: nice little sandals.
5: Mm-hmm.
4: And I noticed I had to do a double take. Because Caleb was missing three toes on his left foot.
6: Starting from the pinky or the big toe?
4: Starting from the big toe.
6: Yeah.
0: Wow.
4: Because I had to do a double take. I was like, now I know I didn't see what I just thought I saw.
0: I know you were like toe down over there.
5: Or you might have been toe up.
0: Yeah. Yeah. I bet you'd like to go toe to toe with him now, or maybe not.
3: No. You can go toe to toe.
4: I didn't even bring it up. Yeah. I didn't bring it up, y'all.
6: No, you can't.
4: Because I didn't want to be rude or anything.
6: Yeah, that's
4: rude.
6: And
4: there are people around.
6: Right.
4: The people who worked at the spa were there. So I didn't want to be like, excuse me. But I thought about it, mm-hmm. and I was like, damn, he really ghosted me over my long tongue, but he was walking around with a three-toe deficit all the time.
0: Three-toe deficit.
5: You should have, I ain't going to lie to you, you should have just asked him. I know you wanted to just toe that line with him.
3: Yeah.
5: You toe the line with him.
1: You serious? Is my toes?
0: Mm-hmm.
1: You serious?
4: You didn't have three toes on your foot, and you didn't tell me that.
1: I lost them years ago in an accident.
0: Damn.
1: I lost them years. I forget they're gone. Honestly,
5: damn.
1: It's because I'm only missing the middle three, so I can still walk fine.
4: It's not the fact that you don't have the toes. It's that you ghosted me over something that was harmless and just a unique part about me, but then you expected me to have a reaction to this situation.
1: Mm. Harmless?
0: Mm-hmm.
1: That was horrifying.
4: You're coming at me about me being able to lick my eyeball, but yet you're missing toes.
1: Deion Sanders is missing toes, too, and he's a millionaire, all right?
5: Come on. You better say that.
0: Who is missing a toe?
1: Listen.
4: Oh,
5: Deion
4: so you
5: Sanders.
4: Got money now, too?
1: Well, I'm getting there. I did the first step.
6: No, don't say that.
0: You're being
6: funny.
0: All right. Every little step I take. Okay.
5: Shut up.
0: You know what?
4: Every little step he can't take.
0: Okay.
5: Oh, God.
6: Damn.
3: Hey, real quick, Caleb, how much your pedicures?
5: Half off.
1: I took a discount.
5: I ain't gonna lie to you, Caleb. Head to toe, you're a good guy.
3: Yeah, for real.
5: Head to toe, top to bottom, you're a good guy.
0: Yeah. I mean, I want you to know we really want to go there on these toes because I'm thinking to myself, y'all, next time you go out, you can play tic tac toe if you like.
5: Yeah.
0: Yeah. Maybe eat some Cheetos if you like.
4: And next time we go out. Next time.
0: Tamara, you are not getting ready to tell me that the missing toes are going to make you miss out on the man of your dreams.
1: That's what I'm saying.
4: First of all, he is not the man of my dreams, clearly, because he's hiding things from me.
3: Well, you ain't got to worry about him kicking your ass.
6: It ain't going to hurt.
4: Exactly.
0: Hey, listen.
5: Hell no.
0: I can't take this anymore. You know what? I mean, All right. Here's the deal. Would you go out on another date, Tamara and Caleb? We'll pay for it.
4: No, I can't get past a dozen. All right. I'm sorry.
0: Yeah.
5: Tamara says he gave her old tomato. Gave my old tomato.
0: Caleb, unfortunately, I can tell this ain't going to work.
1: If she changes her mind, I'm totally down.
0: Are you?
5: I'm totally down.
0: I'm not playing with these toes no
5: totally
0: more, Caleb.
5: Totally down.
0: All right. Hey, Caleb, thank you very much for having a sense of humor. Hey, Tamara, thank you very much. Y'all, they're not doing it.
5: Damn.
0: Clap it up for Caleb and Tamara.
5: All right. 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

0: It's Dee Dee's Weekend Kickback. J. Cruz, comedian J.J. Williamson, and Trey G. Coming up next, everybody, we got a dope discussion. Can your partner be considered high value with no money? He got, or she got no money coming in.
1: That's the question?
0: Yeah.
2: Wow.
0: Can your partner be considered high value and they're bringing no money to the table?
3: Let's talk about it.
0: All right. Plus, we're going to drop some more paper for you with that $1,000 minute game. But up next, comedian Finesse Mitchell. He's walking in right now. Get ready to get your laugh on. It's Dee Dee's Weekend Kickback.

0: kiss.
1: Guys, get ready. Get ready to get your laugh on. Please welcome to the show, actor, comedian, Finesse Mitchell.
2: Hey. All right. All right. Stop playing. Stop playing.
1: All right.
3: Yo, yo, all right. Noobs.
4: Yes. Shout out to all the Divine Nine out there. And
1: okay, wait a minute.
4: You know the Kappa.
1: You are.
4: Alpha. You don't.
1: You're one of them pretty boys. You, can stop. Can,
3: come on.
2: Is there
3: come
2: a camera
3: on.
2: That
1: no.
2: I know?
4: Yeah.
3: You're being videotaped. I got the shoulder shimmy right now.
1: No.
4: Shout out all the Divine Nine, everybody.
1: Right.
2: There's a lot of Kappas in the city,
4: too. A lot of Kappas in the city.
1: Okay, all right, come on. Finesse, how many times you drop your cane?
4: I've never dropped a cane.
2: I know there's one.
4: Ever. Because I just leave it on the ground.
1: Oh.
2: You don't even pick it up.
4: I don't even pick it up. That's not my ministry. No, right. No.
3: You played at the University of Miami, correct?
4: University of Miami.
1: Oh,
4: yes,
1: nice.
4: Sir.
1: Nice.
3: Canes.
4: We call it Pimp or Die, Out of Kai.
2: Yes.
4: University of Miami, the U. Yeah, man.
1: I didn't know that. Wait, so you played football there?
4: I played football.
1: Wow.
4: We won a championship in 91.
1: Nice.
4: I watched from the sideline.
1: Okay.
4: They played really well.
3: Right.
4: But I was on the team.
3: Uh-uh. Were you so at school when The Rock was at?
4: Yes, yeah, we came in as freshmen together.
1: No!
3: Yeah. Oh, wow.
4: Absolutely.
0: How was he actually in the sport?
4: Very quiet back then.
0: In the sport.
4: In the sport, football?
0: Yeah.
4: He was dope. He was good.
0: Okay. Yeah.
4: But he played behind Warren Sapp.
3: Yeah.
0: Oh, that's the problem.
4: You know what I mean? And then they moved Warren to the inside and Dwayne was on the outside. But, you know, they both did very well.
1: Yeah.
4: And,
1: so,
4: you know.
1: Right. Finesse, what position did you play?
4: I played cornerback and safety.
1: Okay.
4: But like nice. I said, they didn't necessarily need my talents at the time. And they thought I excelled in other areas, like organization.
1: Okay. There you go. All right.
4: The helmets lined up. You know what I mean?
3: Was you too busy joking? Is that what it was?
4: You know what it was, to be honest with you?
3: Yeah.
4: I'm from Atlanta.
3: Yo.
4: Everybody in Atlanta is Greek.
3: Okay.
4: I went to that school looking for the Kappas.
1: Oh.
4: I knew what I wanted to do.
1: Okay.
4: And so
1: right.
4: when I actually pledged as a freshman and the football team found out I was in a fraternity, they were like, we a fraternity.
1: Mm-hmm.
4: How you going to be that and this?
2: That makes sense.
4: So therefore, you not one of us. And I said, well, if y'all going to just be all like petty about it, I can't unpledge.
3: Right.
4: I'm not going to get beat up for nothing. I'm wearing my jacket.
1: Right.
4: You know what I mean?
1: I earned
4: this jacket. I'm going to wear it.
3: Right.
4: So,
3: you know what and I'm going to put the okay sign up.
4: Yes. Yes, the okay sign.
3: The okay sign.
4: Which is also, I found out the hard way, is Bloods in L.A.
1: Oh, really?
4: Yeah.
1: Yeah.
2: You
4: gotta
2: be mindful.
4: Pretty much so.
5: He said there's Bloods in L.A.
4: Well, you know, if you don't know that culture, and I lived jungle adjacent, as we should say.
3: You
4: ever find out you live in a bad neighborhood by watching a movie?
1: Really?
4: I saw Training Day. I was like, wait, that's my apartment. I live next door to Denzel girlfriend. So you just can't be doing any type of hand signals out here.
3: Right.
4: Oh, so you a Blood? I'm like, no, I'm a graduate, sir. I'm a graduate from the University of Miami. This is a fraternity.
5: I got a diploma.
4: Yes, not all of that.
1: That is hilarious. All right, so listen, so here's the deal. I'm curious about it. So when did you know you were funny, though? Because you played football. You were a pretty boy.
4: My mama told me I was funny.
1: Really?
4: I was that dude that had to dance for company.
1: Oh,
4: you know what I mean?
1: Yeah.
4: I was that kid. Yeah. But she, and I always knew I was conversational funny.
1: Mm-hmm.
4: But I had to watch people like JJ at mm-hmm. Uptown.
1: I know that's right. Look at JJ.
4: JJ, if there ain't a comic that come in here and don't sing JJ praises.
1: They all do.
4: That's right.
0: Every
4: you know they sus.
2: Facts.
4: You know they don't know what they talking about.
1: Right.
2: Right.
4: So
2: right.
4: when I used to watch JJ and DC Curry and Bruce. You know, but see, JJ was unique because he didn't have to curse.
1: Yeah.
4: He just had funny jokes. I wanted to steal every last one.
2: Oh, God.
4: You know what I'm saying? The Army recruiter coming by early in the morning. He said, I let him in.
3: Yeah, I let him in.
0: You remember that,
4: man? Oh, what? I know I was JJ Big.
1: That is hilarious.
4: I started rolling up right in front of him. So we got to get up at 5 in the morning.
3: Right, rolling
4: right,
3: up.
4: Right.
3: Man, that's one of my classics. Classics, dude.
4: If my daughter has sex, I think I'm gonna just have to be there. I'm gonna just have to be there with her. Make sure she get through it,
1: JJ.
4: Okay?
1: Look at JJ.
4: I'm gonna hold her hand. Don't look at me. Don't look at me. Look at him. Look at him. Don't look at me.
1: I'm right here. That is so beautiful. Love, and let me tell you, there are a lot of comedians that come in, and we all say that they all come in and say how funny JJ is.
6: Thanks.
1: And how they are fans, and that is so beautiful. Yeah, everybody gives him his flowers, don't they?
6: 100%.
0: Say something about me.
1: I love that.
0: Say something about me.
1: Hold on. We got to take a break, though, because we're going to talk more so you can get your laugh on. More coming up with comedian Finesse Mitchell.
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4: Yeah.

0: J. Cruz is here, also Trey G and comedian J.J. Williamson. Mm-hmm. J.J. didn't brought in another. We always say the comedian, y'all got a fraternity and a sorority. Oh,
1: absolutely.
0: Out there.
2: Yes, absolutely.
0: Because guess what? Mm-hmm. Comedian Finesse Mitchell.
3: Yeah. Yeah. Saturday Night Live, Disney Channel, Ant Farm, China Grand, Shaq All-Star Comedy Jam. Hosting the Wendy Williams Show,
0: damn.
3: The movie Who's Your Caddy, the potato salad is right. A forgery.
0: yes, yes, yes.

0: Here's another Mad Minute prank call.
1: Hello.
0: On DD in the morning.
2: So you hit us up and said you're going to make your mom mad, right?
3: Yes.
2: What you going to tell her?
3: That's the teacher hit my baby at school.
2: Okay. Oh. All right, here we go.
4: Hello. Mama.
3: Hey.
4: Man, Mama, you need to get RL and tell him to bring you up here to this school because this teacher just hit Prince with a ruler and burnt him with a cigarette, Mama. Do you want to speak to the teacher?
3: Yeah.
5: This is Ms. Conway.
3: Hello.
2: Hello, this is Ms.
3: Conway. I'm calling to see what's going on with my son.
2: Blah, blah, blah, blah, blah. I can't hear you. Can you speak up?
3: Yes, Mama. I'm trying to see what's going on with my grandson.
2: Well, what do you want to know?
3: Did he get burned with a cigarette?
2: Yeah, he did. He got burned with a cigarette. Got a badass boy here. I'll burn you too when you come up here.
3: Yeah.
2: Who in the background? Justine.
3: That's his papa in the back.
2: Let me talk to the papa.
6: He said, "Did he burn you?"
3: Yeah.
6: Hello.
2: Hello. Who is this?
6: Who is this?
2: This is Miss Conway.
6: Ain't no motherfucking Miss Conway. Where you at?
2: Where you at?
6: That's the house right now.
2: Well, I'll tell you where I am. You know where I'm. I'm up at the school. So you and that old lady you got, y'all come on up here. You come up here if you want to.
6: I'm man, I don't know why y'all be walking that bullshit on these phones, man. What's going on?
2: Who the fuck you think you're talking to?
6: I'm talking to your punk ass for what?
2: Oh, really? Well, you need to come
6: really.
2: You need to come up here and get this punk ass child of yours. Y'all need to get this punk ass baby up in here. We ain't got nothing but a goddamn baby up in here. We ain't got room for that
6: man,
2: at disco.
6: That's what it is. Cause I know you just running your mouth. Why y'all be talking for free? Why y'all be in that old bullshit?
2: Who are you talking to? You better come up here and get this baby.
6: You know who the fuck this is? You don't recognize this motherfucking voice?
2: No, I don't.
6: This DD motherfucking ass.
2: Oh, shit. I told y'all I got everybody know my goddamn voice.
6: Yeah.
2: Why? I was trying my damnedest.
6: I just need my f***ing every month.
2: Y'all give it up for okay. Michelle, Justine, and Papa.
0: Yeah. 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
0: This is V103.
4: Yeah. Let's take them back.

0: All right, so we're all here. Comedian J.J. Williams and Trey G. J. Cruz coming up on the show this hour. On the way this weekend, we celebrate National Free Slurpee Day.
1: Yay. Free Slurpee! Uh-huh.
0: International Skinny Dip Day.
2: Oh.
3: All right.
0: And National State Fair Food Day.
4: They food do be good. It make you, you got to go to the gym afterwards, but damn it, it be good.
0: I actually like state fair food. I cook that a lot at home, like corn dogs, you know, chili dogs, really? Things like that.
3: You either gonna go to the gym or the hospital after. Yeah. One of the two. One of the two.
0: The hospital. Coming up later, JJ has a list of things people wish they could take back. But up next, can your partner be high value with no money? It's Dee Dee's Weekend Kickback.

0: and everybody is here. There is J. Cruz, also Trey G, and comedian J.J. Williamson. Yep. Let's have a conversation about something. You know, our producer Tracy and I and Breeze, we've got into a big debate about a high-value partner because, you know, remember everybody comes talking about that, like high value. Everybody talks about who's high value, who's low value, and this and that. What's high value to you guys? What's a high-value partner? Good, Trey. I know you know, Trey.
1: What's high value? Mm. I think that's different for everybody. Yeah. It looks different for everybody.
0: Yeah, but for you?
1: Yeah, for me personally, high value is somebody that adds and not subtracts.
2: Mm. I think, perfect.
1: Yeah,
2: answer.
1: I think somebody who adds and not subtracts. I think in every sense of that, you know, same too. They are considerate. They are compassionate. They are nurturing. You know what I'm saying? I think.
0: I love the way you say
1: thoughtful.
0: Yeah, I like that. Where you say
1: Yeah.
2: It's something about that
0: It's the way he says it.
2: Yeah. I don't even know what the first letter on that one is.
0: Yeah, I don't know how to spell it, huh?
1: Don't entertain it. Don't entertain it. Because she be trying to make fun of me on the cool, and I don't like that.
0: Look at JJ.
1: See?
2: What's the first letter?
1: See?
0: All right. But I like that. I like your
1: somebody
0: definition.
1: Somebody who's thoughtful. Mm-hmm. I think it's stuff that money can't buy.
0: All right. What about you, Cruz? High value.
3: A person with unwavering morals.
2: Damn, you ain't got to go that deep.
3: It's true, though.
0: You know, unwavering morals.
3: Because I look at Amanda Panda and I say all the time, if I leave this earth, I know I left my kids with somebody who would not break when it comes to morals.
1: Yeah, that's real. Oh.
3: So that's it.
0: Oh, wow.
1: Take care of the baby.
3: It's a tough world.
0: So you realize you have a high-value woman at home.
3: Absolutely.
0: 100%. You think she thinks you're a high-value?
3: Why would she be with me if I wasn't? She hasn't worked a day in her life. My kids need for nothing. I just told you earlier, everything I do in my life, on the show, I'm an egomaniac, but in my life at home, I put them first always.
1: Come on. He say, at home, I'm a problem solver. Huh. Problem solver.
0: I don't know.
2: Somebody that don't stress me out, man. Yeah. You know, somebody that's gonna bring some more smiles to the.
1: Damn. Hold on, playboy.
2: Damn. Don't stress me out now.
1: He said, "Oh, we done with you."
2: Yeah.
1: My bad. Let me get mine off.
2: Yeah. Let me go get mine.
3: Be quiet.
2: Yeah. Cause we're gonna be going to break soon, so let me go say something. Let me go get a little cola in. Cause that's all y'all left me was a little cola. Let me get my little. Snippet in real quick.
0: Okay, so go ahead, JJ.
2: Yeah, good Lord, man.
0: Go ahead.
2: Somebody bring a smile to your face, man. You know, somebody that's going to bring something to the table that you may be lacking. I may be lacking something. I need somebody else to bring it to the table, that what I need for my life.
0: So you guys don't think that a high-value person involves any money whatsoever? A person doesn't have to have money to be considered high-value?
1: No. Like a diploma or money or like a good job, a title. I don't feel like those things make you high value.
0: You
1: to
0: don't?
1: Me. Not to me.
0: I do.
3: Second most important is looks.
0: I'm sorry?
3: Second looks. Most important has to be looks.
0: And that makes you high value,
3: yes,
0: your looks?
3: To you, and beauty's in the eye of the beholder.
0: Wait,
3: you have to
0: on.
3: Be attracted to that person.
0: Being a high value person requires you to have looks.
3: And the beauty is the eye of the beholder. Be attractive to somebody.
0: All right.
1: You on your own on that one,
3: no,
1: brother.
3: No, looks, not looks at all, just looks. Oh, that's a beautiful person. I'm just saying, you need to have looks, right? Mm-mm. Yes, you do.
0: All right.
2: Like my friend right now, man, she has escalated my life to the top tier, man.
0: So just, she's high value to you.
2: She's very high value, and man, and she don't have to bring a quarter. So it'd be nice to have a dime, though, but
1: You think that somebody that has those things, like that has maybe a good job title or degree, things like that, they would be considered high value in your opinion?
0: I think you need all of it, but I do believe there's a part of that. High value and how they take care of themselves and how they can take care of you.
1: I can understand
0: that's a high value person in me. How they take care of themselves, how they've elevated themselves in life, how they have achieved certain things, how they, there's a lot to it. So I'm curious about this then, everybody.
1: Interesting.
0: Can your partner be high value without money?
1: Ooh.
0: And how?
1: High value
0: without money.
3: Without
0: and
3: money.
0: How? That's what we want to know. Can your partner be high value? You think they're high value without money. And how is that? How is that possible?
1: I say yes.
0: Okay. And you tell me how it's possible if they're high value without money. Yeah. You guys let me know right now. 833, talk to Didi.
2: That's 833-825-5233.
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0: It's Dee Dee's Weekend Kickback. JJ Williamson, Jay Cruz, and Trey G. Coming up, some extra cash. How about this? Could you use it? We got our $1,000 minute game on the way. 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
1: Follow your boy. We cruising. That's Jay Cruz. Cruz is with a K, not a C.
2: Uh-huh. Hey. 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
3: And please follow your boy, the real JJ from the Sip.
4: Two peas.
0: All right. We want to hear from you right now. Can your partner be considered high value with no money?
3: Money.
1: Huh? Say that again.
0: With no money. Money. You get what I'm saying? I'm trying to sound like I'm from New York. You got that money, son?
1: Yeah, son.
0: Okay. Oh, all right. Listen, you're listening to Dee Dee's Weekend Kickback.

0: You guys, let's have a conversation about a high-value partner. The definition of a high-value partner, is it somebody with financial stability? Some people say that's what it is. Financial stability is high value. Some people believe that. And I mean, if you don't, can your partner be high value without money?
1: Yes.
2: Yes.
1: Mm-hmm. Absolutely.
2: Absolutely.
0: Hey, Keith?
3: So, yeah, most definitely your partner can be high value without having any money because, you know, knowledge is a lot of power.
1: And,
3: you know,
1: yes.
3: if your partner can have knowledge and everything like that, they can put you on game on a lot of things. You know what I'm saying?
0: Now, hold on a second, Steve/Keith. Keith, but for real, you guys going to take, as a man, you're really going to take that knowledge from that woman? Because, you know, my God, some of y'all don't want to hear nothing from a woman.
1: Dang.
3: Yeah, of course, bro. You know what I'm saying? We just have to sit here and listen. You know what I'm saying? I mean, that's just how human nature, you know, we all learn and, you know what I'm saying? We all have to evolve as a person and as a human being. Mm-hmm.
0: We've been married for three years, two to three years,
3: and then been together for 6 years. We just had an anniversary a couple days ago. So shout out to my wife, Sade. I love you so much.
0: Oh, beautiful. She's a high value woman, huh?
1: See you there.
3: Yeah, most definitely high value woman. You know, and she definitely appreciates everything I do, and I appreciate everything that she does.
0: Oh, that's beautiful. Up, I love that. All right. Congrats on the marriage and everything. I'm glad y'all do well. Thank you very much, sir. Hey, good morning. Hi, who's this?
4: This is Keith.
0: Hey, Keith. Keith, listen, I just had another Keith. Keith's a popular name today.
2: Yeah, ain't lying.
0: Anyways, hey, listen, Keith, high value partner. Some people say high value with somebody with financial stability. Can your partner be high value without money?
4: I think from a man's point of view, yes. I mean, they can definitely be without money because man doesn't look for a woman that has money.
0: Mm.
4: But from a woman's perspective, she's looking for more stability.
1: That's a good point.
0: Okay, so what is high value to you? If it's not money in a woman, and men don't look for women with money, you said. If it's not money.
4: Sort of like Trey G, you know, just inner peace and just, you know, bring something with you, not take away from what I already have.
0: Mm-hmm. Okay.
1: Yeah,
0: right,
1: a multiplier.
0: Right. A multiplier.
1: He said a multiplier.
0: All
1: yeah,
0: right.
1: For
0: well,
1: sure.
0: Thank you. Thank you for that. I like that. Hold on a second. Here is Erica. Erica, what do you think? High value partner. Can your partner be high value without money?
5: Absolutely, yes.
0: Mm-hmm. And how? In which way?
5: A person could be high value without money is through their mindset.
0: Mm-hmm.
5: You know, their character, their wisdom, their integrity, their work ethic, emotional intelligence, anything, you know, that caused them to be high value because the money will come after.
0: Mm-hmm.
6: Now, can you paint a picture of what does that look like when you live with a man like that?
5: So, I mean, if he's broke and his mindset on the mindset of, he's speaking positive, or he's on a level of he's already have money. That mindset is everything.
1: Right, right.
5: Because he's bringing value to you.
1: Right. Not
5: even
1: only
5: though you may be in a in a tough situation, but
1: you know
5: y'all grow together for the mindset. Everything starts with your mind.
1: And not like only that, if he broke and you doing all the work as the woman, he gonna make sure when you get home you got food on that table. He gonna be cooking that hamburger.
6: I would
1: helper.
6: Hope so. Yeah,
1: yeah he
6: sure.
1: gonna be
6: I
1: cooking all
6: so.
1: That hamburger helper while you gone.
6: Cleaning
1: house
6: yeah.
1: gonna be spotless.
6: Picking up the kids.
1: That's high value.
6: Yeah, for sure.
1: Consider it. Come on now.
0: Makes sense.
1: Yeah.
0: All right, Erica, thank you for your call. She's stumped. All right. Hey, listen.
1: I ain't lying.
0: Okay. All right.
1: Win no lotto.
0: The definition of high-value partner. Some people say it's financial stability. What do you think? Can your partner be high-value without money? What are your thoughts? 833-TALK TO DeeDee.
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Lucky Star Casino, the biggest jackpots and limitless promotions are closer than you think.

0: J. Cruz, also Trey G and comedian J.J. Williamson.
1: Hey.
0: So you know why we were talking about high-value partners. Some people say it's a person with financial stability. And so it got us to asking, can your partner be high value without money? Antonio.
2: Yes, ma'am.
0: Antonio, can your partner be high value without money?
2: Absolutely, they could be high power without money. And that's all due to a mindset, just a positive mindset, accountability, and just being responsible. You could have just got out of jail. You could have just lost your job. But if your mindset is right, then yes, you can still have a new partner that wants to follow your plan.
0: Okay. Come on. Yeah. All right. Are you in a relationship right now, Antonio?
2: Absolutely. Been married 20 years.
0: Oh, man, so you married a high-value woman.
2: Absolutely. Responsibility, being able to take care of the bills, keep the account ledger going, and keep that balance. My woman's really good at that.
0: So good for you.
2: That's great.
0: I know that's right. Antonio said my woman's really good at that.
3: Antonio basically said, look, my wife broke as hell, and she bring a lot to the table. No, I'm just playing, Antonio.
0: Thank you, Antonio. I appreciate it. Hey, good morning. Is this AG?
4: Yes, ma'am. Good morning.
0: Good morning, AG. So, AG, we are talking about this. Can your partner be high value without money?
4: Yes. And one thing, Didi, you keep saying without money. My perception of money and your perception of money might be two different things.
0: Uh-huh.
4: So, to me, with money, I would put money as one of the elements for us, you know, to have a person of high value. And a person of high value, they got to be a teammate. You know, I look at, okay, like, I'm just going to use me and you as an instance.
0: Okay.
4: I'm the offense. My job is to go out and get everything. Your defense. Your job is to make sure we keep everything legally, emotionally, anything else. So that teamwork, and we're going to adjust every day because we never know what tomorrow's going to have for us. You got to have somebody that knows how to plan, that knows how to be able to adjust to things. Mm. And also got to be like a little chameleon, no matter where we at, no matter what setting they are that we're in, they're going to know how to adjust to that setting just as I am. So that way it seems like regardless, this team is perfect. It's impenetrable. To me, money would be one of the elements, but it wouldn't be the element. Because like I said, my interpretation of money is one thing. $100,000 to me might be a lot. To somebody else, to the woman, it might be like, that's nothing.
3: Thanks.
4: You know, so money, I would lower that money thing.
3: I agree with AG.
0: Okay, AG.
3: We on the same team.
0: Now, so are you married?
4: Yes, ma'am. Been married, matter of fact, July 12, 30 years.
0: Oh,
1: come on now.
0: Okay.
1: Congratulations.
0: And now, and when you guys got married, did you break it down to her like that? Because that was broken down so well. I almost want to say to my husband, you need to listen to him.
3: Shut up, for real.
0: I like that offense and defense and this and that.
4: Well, Didi, the funny part is she broke it down to me.
0: Ooh. Oh, yes, she did.
3: That's the value.
0: Yeah.
3: That's the value that she brings. Yeah.
5: Not money. That right there.
0: I like it, AG. I like that.
5: Yeah, he was saying that money can be seen differently by two different people. That part I disagree with.
0: Mm-hmm.
5: What the lady brought to the table, the structure, the responsibility, the keeping the family together, all great qualities that are worth money to be paid, but not, they don't bring money to the situation.
1: Mm-hmm.
5: They can save money, but they don't actually bring money.
0: Mm-hmm.
5: Whoever makes money is the person bringing money. Let's not confuse that.
1: Mm. Okay.
0: Uh-oh.
5: It's not the same.
3: Well, he thought he ate, boy.
5: But it's true, though. I did eat. You don't have to think I ate. You could have dissed that regardless. I did eat. To say that they're both the same is ridiculous. You can't

0: pay bills with responsibility.
1: Oh. You sound like you're trying to talk to Amanda Pannon right now. Now
2: not what at are you all. Saying? No, me and Amanda Pannon on the same page about this.
0: She understands that.
1: Okay, good.
0: It's not the same thing. Right. Whoever makes the money is the most important person in that place.
1: Damn.
3: Damn.
1: Damn.
2: Wow.
0: Because the caretaker's going to pay the bills? Are we mistaken here?
1: Wow. I love it.
0: The loving mother or the loving father who stays at home and takes him to school is going to pay the rent? I don't understand.
1: Wow.
3: Boy. You just completely walked
0: out. How do companies run with money? Money rules the world, y'all. Stop playing. Even at home.
1: All right,
0: that's
1: listen.
0: Crazy.
1: I don't have nothing to do with this part. I have nothing to do with this.
0: I'd stand on
1: now,
0: that.
1: Listen,
0: that's crazy.
1: We were talking about the high value partner and financial stability, but can your partner be high value without money? If you couldn't get through on the phone lines, hit up Jay Cruz. He got a lot to say.
0: Yes, please. I'm on all this. We'll go live. I don't care.
1: Let him know how to find you, Jay Cruz.
0: Jay Cruz on there. That's JKR. R-U-Z with a K, not a C. Let's go live.
1: All right, y'all. It's DeeDee's Weekend Kickback along with Trey G, J.J. Hey. Williamson, and Jay Cruz.
0: Come on,
1: hey,
0: man.
1: Coming up later, Trey says, he brought up a good point. There are some R&B artists that haven't dropped a song, an album, whatever, in forever.
0: Right.
1: So he's going to break that down. Plus, get ready to win with our $1,000 minute game. Ooh. It's only a song away on DeeDee's Weekend Kickback.
0: Come on.

0: We're going to play our $1,000 minute game, guys. Before we get into this game, according to this, they say the average time for road rage happens when? When do you think road rage happens the most? What time?
1: After work.
0: After work? Okay, what does that mean?
1: 5:30, 6:30
0: at what day?
2: Damn.
0: That's what they get it down to a certain day and
2: it's
0: time.
2: It's a science, yeah. It sounds like.
0: They say that when people have road rage, you think on Mondays? Mm-hmm. What about
2: damn.
0: You?
2: I would say Tuesdays at 6:30.
0: Mm, at night?
2: Yeah, at night. Mm-hmm. Yeah. The morning be bad, too, though.
0: Yeah, that's what I was going to say. You don't think you in a hurry to get to
2: work. You just not waking up. Yeah, yeah, yeah. You know what? I'm going to change my answer. I'm going to say 6:30 or 7 o'clock a.m.
0: In the morning
2: on I-20, because every city got an I-20.
0: Okay, all right.
2: Every city got an I-20.
0: All right, yeah. So do you think people are more angry in the morning or afternoons?
1: It's afternoons.
0: Really?
1: I think so, because in the morning, you haven't been ticked off yet. It's not, you know, not enough time has gone by yet.
2: That point works against you, because it's actually like, I'm just now waking up. I hadn't even had time to adjust to this work.
0: I can tell what type of person Trey is when he wakes up. You angry when you wake up, too?
2: Like, I'm actually very jovial when,
0: see, I'm
2: when
0: not.
2: I wake up.
0: See, I'll be mad.
2: I'll be cool.
0: I'll be mad. I'll be like, don't talk to me yet now. I'm mad I had to get up this early.
2: Big facts.
1: You got to warm up.
0: I warm up. It'll take me about 3 hours to warm up.
2: I don't even look at you when you come in the studio. I put my head down.
1: Right. Right. We don't know.
2: I heard them big old feet stomping. I say, uh-oh.
0: My husband know. I wake up on the weekend. I be like, let me chill for a second now.
1: Right.
0: Don't talk to
1: second,
0: me.
1: Right?
2: But you know, we
0: let
2: wake
0: me
2: up.
0: Unwind. He used to say that. You want to unwind from waking up? Yes.
2: You wake up so early, though, throughout the week. On the weekends, like, you can sleep in. You still be feeling like that on the weekend?
0: Yeah, let me unwind now when I wake up.
1: Yeah. I need to know the answer now.
0: What?
1: What is it?
0: The answer is this. People have road rage on Fridays between 5 p.m. and 6 p.m.
2: Damn.
0: On Friday.
1: I knew it was at night.
0: They're trying to get their weekend started.
2: I was going to say Fridays.
0: Yeah.
2: But I was like, nah, people are happy going into the weekend.
0: All right, let's get into our
3: game.
0: Here we go.
3: Boss up with a bang. You got the answers. We got that bread. $1,000 all for you with the $1,000 minute game. Exclusively on DD in the Morning.
0: Well, hey, good morning. Who's this?
2: Damn.
4: Mo.
0: Hey, Mo.
5: What up?
4: Hey. Hello.
0: Mo, what is it short for? Monique?
4: Moquita.
0: Moquita.
1: That's a unique.
2: I know that's right.
0: Huh.
2: Your parents must not be black.
0: No, you
4: they
0: think?
4: Are.
0: No, I was gonna say, I bet you they're Asian.
2: They Asian. I was saying French.
0: Yeah, them too, maybe. Yeah, yeah. Yeah.
2: Mo said they black though.
0: Yeah, Moquita.
2: Yeah, Mo said they black.
0: I know that's right.
2: Where your mom and daddy from? Originally,
4: Jonesboro, Louisiana.
2: Hey, okay, right on.
0: I like it.
2: One of them Jonesboro, Louisiana names. Do you have kids, Mo?
4: I do.
2: How many?
1: I love that.
4: Two. They're grown.
0: Oh, they're grown.
1: Oh, yeah. They out the house.
4: One of them.
2: That mean mama just been around the house getting her groove back. That's what it sounds like. Mama got an empty. Yo, I can tell by that laugh.
0: Hey, Mom, let's spin this wheel. See if we get you some extra cash. Here we go.
6: DJ Cruz, JJ from the Sip,
7: Trey G.
6: $20 bonus.
2: All right, Mo, we're going to get you this money so you can do a little bit more. That sound like a deal?
0: I know that's right, yeah.
4: That sound like a deal.
2: Come on, Mo. I'm going to read you the 10 questions. If you don't know the answer, love, what you going to say?
4: Fast.
2: That's right. We're going to spin the block, answer it again, and we got to go fast, all right?
4: All right.
2: Let's get paid. First question, on a scale of 1 to 10, how invested have you been in the World Cup?
4: 0.
2: Long question. Do you prefer watching sports at the stadium or the sports bar?
4: Bar.
2: Olympia is the capital of which state?
4: Pass.
2: How old is Lil Wayne?
4: Oh, 43.
2: There you go. Which R&B singer joined Usher and Chris Brown's tour as a backup singer?
4: Pass.
2: Which NBA team did Giannis Antetokounmpo recently get traded to?
4: I know this, but I'm going to have to pass because I can't think.
2: That's all right. What was the sixth question that I asked you, number six?
4: Lil Wayne?
2: Mm-mm, no.
4: The hard name.
2: Yeah, there you go. We'll take it.
4: Yeah.
2: What's the name of J. Cruz's baby girl?
4: Gianna?
2: Oh, damn.
1: That's a pretty name.
2: That was close. When someone texts you YKW, what does that stand for? Damn,
0: Mo. Y'all got 4 out of 9.
2: Damn, Mo. That's all right.
1: It's okay.
0: Here's what you missed, Mo. You missed this one. Olympia is the capital of which state? Washington. Mm-hmm. Which R&B singer joined Usher and Chris Brown's tour as a backup singer? Mario.
2: Show deep.
0: Which NBA team did Giannis
2: Antetokounmpo.
0: Thank you. Recently get traded to the Miami Heat.
2: Hard, bro.
0: I can't say their name.
2: It can't be that hard.
0: It is for me. What's the name of J. Cruz's baby girl? Luna.
2: Luna.
0: And when
2: Luna.
0: Somebody texts you YKW, it stands for you know what.
4: Mm. Yeah. All right.
2: I thought it was stuff, but take me through that. Take me through that. That. She going. All right.
0: 4 out of 10, or 9, you're going to get $10 every correct answer. We add up as $40, but you add that extra 20 when you spin that wheel. $60 coming to you,
2: all right.
0: Mom. $60.
2: All right. Great job. All right.
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1: It's DeeDee's Weekend Kickback. J. Cruz, J.J. Williamson, and Trey G. Coming up on the show in the next hour, the producer of Young Miami's Song of the Summer, Spin That. Producer Jay White's in the building.
2: Uh-oh.
1: We're going to talk to him in minutes.
2: Come on.
1: It's DeeDee's Weekend Kickback.

0: Jay Cruz is here. Also, Trey G and comedian J.J. Williams said, guys, we got to have a conversation about something.
1: Let's do it.
0: So, you know, Young Miami got that song, Spin That.
1: Ooh. Where are all my skimming at?
0: There's a lot of controversy going on with that song. So we had to get the man in here who produced the song, y'all.
1: Come on.
0: He's a songwriter, music executive, big-ass producer, produced for her and more. Please welcome to the show, J.Y. Did It.
2: Finally,
1: I did it.
2: I have arrived.
1: Past due.
2: I have. Man, God dang.
1: Way past due.
3: How many times?
2: It took some drama to get me on D.D. in the morning.
0: I know. Okay, so, and I've been trying to get you on the show.
2: Yeah.
0: Where are you from originally?
2: Kansas City. Yeah, for sure.
0: How many kids you got?
2: Two.
0: You got two. How old are they now?
2: 19, 14.
0: Oh, really? Okay. Yeah, I bet they, are they in the studio with you when you're doing all this?
2: Hell no. Nah, my kids are the furthest away from music.
0: Really?
1: I
2: begged, I pleaded, I've asked, I gave up.
0: Okay. So let's talk about you and music. How long have you been doing?
1: Pause.
0: I know, right? How long have you been in music?
2: All my life, church.
0: Really?
2: Yeah, I grew up in
0: it. You played the
2: drums.
0: Oh, the drums. Oh,
2: wow. Yeah, I played drums from 10 to 18. Uh-huh. Then I got a keyboard from the Radio Shack.
1: Come on.
2: Radio Shack back in the day.
1: All you need was four batteries.
2: You know what I'm saying? it was on batteries, though.
1: Yeah. Yeah.
2: I got a keyboard from there, and it was up from there.
0: Really? And you just started producing?
2: I sold my first beat for $30, and I felt bad for it. I said, listen, I'm going to charge you $30 for this beat. Is that too much? They said, hell,
0: really?
2: It's perfect. Yeah,
0: $30. And,
2: wow.
0: And how old were you when you first sold your first beat?
2: 17.
0: 17 years old.
2: Yeah.
0: All right, so now you get into this. How'd you get into producing for the superstars? Who was the first person you produced for that you went, I got a hit record with them?
2: Oh, well, that's easy. Cardi B.
0: Cardi B was your first hit?
2: That was my first real. That's a life changer.
0: Really? You
2: know, absolutely. Bodak Yellow. Absolutely.
1: Cha-ching!
0: Okay.
2: Come on now.
0: Who came up with Bodak Yellow?
2: What you mean? Bodak Yellow?
0: Like the song, everything. Talk about it.
2: It was a team effort.
0: Okay.
2: Mm-hmm. Team effort.
0: Uh-huh. Mm-hmm. With Cardi?
2: With Cardi.
0: Uh-huh.
2: And Party.
0: Okay. Now, how did she reach out to you? Like, what was that? Tell me.
2: Man, honestly, me and her, we had the same manager.
0: Okay.
2: But I know that man since like 10 years prior to me meeting her.
0: Mm-hmm.
2: So I go to New York, and that was a connection.
0: And y'all connected, you and
2: yeah.
0: her. And then y'all said, let's do this. And you did. How long did it take you to record Bodak Yellow?
2: Man, Bodak Yellow was what? Like an hour?
0: Uh-huh.
1: Wow.
2: No,
1: when it's magic like that, it just happened.
3: Yeah.
1: Like,
3: can I jump in? I've seen you work in the studio.
2: Yeah.
3: He not only plays instruments and is a musician. Trey, if you've never recorded a song, if you spend an hour with him, you'll record a song
2: with him.
3: Because he'll make a beat and he'll sit there with you and he'll get you to start rapping, start singing, and I'm telling you, you will record a song if you've never done it before.
2: Cruz.
0: Well,
2: this
0: man. Did you record one? Because did you let him know you had a group, Mono y
3: yes.
0: Mono?
3: And so we're in the studio messing around, and he's like, come on, Ollie, I ain't done it forever, bro. He dropped the beat, Didi, and he had me so ready. I had to go, I was so, he had me. I did it a little bit, but you inspire it out of people.
0: Well, that's great. So Bodak Yellow was your first one.
2: For sure.
0: All right, and you won awards and got a lot of money off of it.
2: You know, I'm straight.
0: Okay.
2: I'm straight.
0: Give me some other ones you've produced now.
2: Man,
0: since
2: Cardi. Megan Thee Stallion, Savage with Beyonce.
0: Wow.
2: A Lot, 21 Savage.
0: Mm-hmm.
1: With all the people that you don't work with, who is still that dream collab for Jay White, though?
2: Don't have one.
1: Yeah, for
0: really?
1: Sure.
2: Yeah, I've worked with Dane there.
1: Because that list long.
2: Everybody.
1: Yeah.
4: Hey, put us on the mind of a producer, man. How does it work to coming up with a beat, and then how do you sell it? I mean, have you ever been nervous that your beat may not be liked by
2: Hell
4: the artist?
2: No, because I'm a producer. One thing I'm going to say this: I don't like making beats. Beats is boring as hell to do.
0: Mm-hmm.
2: I don't sit at home and hit the keyboard all day. My thing is making songs. So what I do is I have a conversation like this, and then we come up with where all my skin.
0: Yeah, which we need to talk about. I got to take a break. Got to take a break.
2: Come on.
0: A lot of controversy surrounding your song that you did for Young Miami. 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

0: It's Dee Dee's Weekend Kickback. All right, so JJ's here, Trey G and J. Cruz. Coming up, we're going to be showing some love to another entrepreneur with our small business spotlight. We're also still talking with the producer, Jay White.
1: Yeah. Gotcha.
0: Jay White did it. He's here in the studio. More with him coming up. It's Dee Dee's Weekend Kickback.

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1: Yo, man.
2: Yo.
1: Open up, man.
2: What do you want, man?
1: My girl just caught me.
3: You made her catch you?
1: I don't know how I let this happen.
2: But who? It wasn't you.
1: All right.

0: Jay Cruz is here. Trey G, comedian JJ Williams. Yeah, and guess what? We got the biggest producer on the planet here.
1: And he is.
2: Hold on. This the boat.
0: The biggest of all time.
1: And he is. In every way. Goddamn me. Everybody in the world don't know who did.
0: Wake me up. Turn me up. So, Jay White.
1: What up, dog?
0: Okay, so you did, you know, Bodak Yellow, which was huge.
1: A lot of records.
0: Okay, and for a lot of folks. But Cardi's was the one that was the breakout for you,
1: right? Man, that was the one that took over everything.
0: Okay, all of a sudden we hear a song, and most of us, and I'm one of them, who wrote Carisha off.
3: Mm-hmm.
0: The Diddy thing got us, you know, she was holding signs for the dude.
1: Crazy.
0: All of this other stuff. Her and JT, everybody said JT was the most talented. And then all of a sudden, here comes Carisha.
2: Song of the summer.
1: Man, y'all got to change that title, man.
0: What? What's
1: it? Song of the year.
0: Song of the year?
1: What song got this much conversation? This song got me sitting here with y'all.
3: I'm with it.
2: Sure.
1: What?
2: Sure.
0: Okay, so let's talk about the song, Spin That. Who wrote it? You said you normally, you'll meet with an artist, you guys will sit around and talk.
1: Mm-hmm.
0: What was that conversation like with Carisha to come up with this song that has garnered so much controversy now?
1: Yeah, I'm going to be honest, my mama is one of the biggest boosters I know.
0: Really?
2: Oh, God.
1: Rest in peace to her. Yeah, she was a big old booster, big stealer, and she loved to do it. So, you know, it's just, that's her life. That's, you know, Miami, she's from that life, scammers, boosters, hustlers, all that stuff.
3: Right.
1: It was an easy conversation just to talk about where she was from and what she experienced.
0: But what do you think about the controversy surrounding you? You got people saying it's horrible for our community. You love it. Why?
1: It's promotion, man. I mean,
2: square business.
1: When people smoke cigarettes, I mean, is that bad or good? I would like people to give her some grace, you know what I mean? Like, let the girl make it, let her win, but, you know, keep talking.
4: Songs with positive messages don't go number one on Billboard.
1: No, they don't.
2: Let me ask you this. When you see, like, the Nikki Gilberts, when you see the India Irees come out and say something about the song, though, do you feel like they at least do have a point of where they say, like, okay, this is, our community is headed to a dangerous place with the narratives like this?
0: You get it.
1: Absolutely. Okay. Everything can be true.
2: Yeah.
1: Everything can be true. I'm not going to be biased just because I did the record. Like, she has her point, you know.
2: I do think it's a fun record. And I do think a lot of times, a lot of people, they put too much into a certain thing.
1: Absolutely.
2: You know what I'm saying?
1: Absolutely.
2: Sometimes it just is what it is. It's a fun record. It's meant to just kind of be lighthearted. It's just kind of like a movie.
1: I love it. Listen, I love it. And look here, Nikki Gilbert came in and they want to boycott us from the Grammys. Cool. I like it. Keep talking about it. Get us number one.
5: Let me ask you, man, since it's so much controversial for this song, do you feel like it enhances your demand?
1: Hell yeah, I'm here. Ride the plane. Right. Hell yeah. What you mean? Demand is demanded. Literally, I just landed. I'm here with Dee Dee in the morning.
0: Okay.
1: And hold on. And just real quick, shout out to you just being just number one. I know the show was huge, but when I seen the numbers on what y'all really doing,
0: around the country.
4: Thank you, brother.
0: Thank you very much. Yeah.
1: I love that.
0: Thank you.
2: We're trying to spin that ish.
1: Hey, spin that.
0: So, Jay White, you were just at the BET Awards.
1: For sure.
0: How many artists came up to you and say, I want to work with you? Can we do something?
1: You know, I lied about 20 times.
0: Really?
2: Damn.
1: Yeah, I lied about it. I said, damn, this weekend I got to lie a lot. I told my manager, I said, man, I don't feel like lying. I lied literally from Friday to Sunday.
0: Really?
1: Yeah. Every party I gave out my other number.
2: What goes into an artist that is about to work with Jay White? Well, like, what do you look for in an artist that you want to work with?
1: Just listen.
2: Yeah.
1: Just listen. Just be cool and be open.
0: How long did it take you and Young Miami to make this song, by the way?
1: Man, you know, honestly, it was about an hour. It came together like that. But listen, some songs, look, when I did I Like It with Cardi, that took 7 months to do.
0: Okay.
1: You know what I mean? Some things, it takes time, but this song, it's a real life.
0: Did you know you had a hit when you did it?
1: For sure. Like, I'm literally like McDonald's. Like, you come in and you place your order. I'm gonna get you a happy meal. Like,
5: hold up. You're a cold ass producer now. If you go to the drive thru and by the time you get to the window, it's ready.
2: Shut up.
1: I'm telling you, I left the studio coming to y'all. Look, I was in with Moneybagg, and he came in, a super cool dude, and he let me do my process, and gave him some records.
0: Wow.
2: Is it different working with the fellas? Because I feel like sometimes the ladies, they come in with, like, just an open vibe. You know what I'm saying? Like, hey, I'm ready to work. I'm ready to do this.
1: The ladies?
2: Yeah, the ladies.
1: Oh, man.
2: They be harder?
4: They're more difficult.
1: Ladies, I mean,
4: it's the same thing.
1: Okay, ladies, you don't know when it's that that time of the.
0: You know, yeah, I got you.
1: Name what they going
3: to cuss they. You know what I'm saying?
4: That was a stupid question.
1: They mean to slap their kids. You don't know.
0: Okay.
1: And you got to deal with it.
5: Some of them come in there like, I just beat my husband's ass. But what
1: was exactly. Yeah. But see, that's why I mastered being a good baby daddy. Right. I know how to deal with these women. And I'm just saying.
0: All right. Well, listen, congratulations to
1: yes,
0: you.
1: Thank you so much. Yes.
0: By the way, is she going out on tour?
1: Absolutely.
0: Young Miami. You going out with her?
1: Honestly, yeah, a little bit.
0: Okay.
1: A little bit, because we're trying to finish that album. So, okay. Yeah.
0: Oh, you're finishing. You're going to help her finish. I guess so.
1: We got some... People gonna be shocked. We got some stuff.
2: Come on, humble brag.
1: We got some stuff.
2: Yeah, come on.
0: You think this one would be nominated, Spin That?
1: It better be.
2: Come on, that'd be dope.
1: It better be. Listen, that's the irony of Spin That.
4: Yeah.
1: Being nominated for a Grammy. Oh, they gonna be mad as hell.
0: I know. Y'all clap it up for this man.
1: Thank y'all so much for y'all time, man. For real.
0: Thank you.
5: Guess what? He did it.
4: Did that ish.
1: Hey. Come on now.
4: Making music right now.
2: For real.
0: Thank you, JY, everybody. 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

0: appreciate you listening to the show, all
1: right? I do.
0: So listen, Jay Cruz is here, and Trey G and comedian J.J. Williamson.
1: Uh-huh.
0: Guys, let's have a conversation about this right now. You know, our producer, Tracy, you know, there she is. She went to wonderful Pace University.
1: Yeah.
0: And she said, Didi, we should do this game here about one's got to go. I'm going to give you guys four people, places, foods, and trends. You got to eliminate one forever. One, you got to eliminate one forever.
2: These be so hard.
0: I know,
2: sometimes.
0: But you got to eliminate one forever, Trey.
2: All right, we can try.
0: All right, here we go. Guys, which one would you eliminate? Hmm. Restaurant. One restaurant has to disappear forever.
2: Okay.
0: Waffle House, Popeyes, Wingstop, or Chick-fil-A?
2: Tell you
0: which
2: that's
0: one.
2: Easy.
0: Which one?
2: Chick-fil-A.
0: Chick-fil-A for
2: Chick-fil-A
0: you?
2: Chick-fil-A can go.
0: What do you think?
1: Waffle House.
0: Waffle House, what
1: man,
0: you think?
1: What?
3: Well, man, Wingstop.
0: See, I'm with JJ.
3: Wingstop
0: can go away forever.
3: They're so overrated.
0: Then again, no, hold on. Or Chick-fil-A can go away. One
2: even
0: of them.
2: Think about you ain't going to get no more Wingstop Ranch ever.
0: I'm good with that.
2: You tripped
3: out.
0: I can deal with that. But
3: you
0: then again,
3: tripping.
0: Chick-fil-A.
3: Yeah.
0: I may be with Trey on this one. Chick-fil-A may have to go. Now, Cruz
2: man,
0: wants to get rid of...
2: It
0: Cruz,
2: ain't no stable.
3: That's so healthy.
0: Yeah, now,
3: so
0: Cruz, healthy. Cruz wanted to get rid of Waffle House forever. You must haven't been in there in a while.
2: Yeah.
0: When
2: thanks.
0: I tell you, that's elite dining now.
1: I got two by my neighborhood. I think I'm just waffled out.
0: No, it's fine. Man, dining now.
2: You
0: what
2: tripping.
0: You talking about?
2: I started kicking in your neck after you said that, but I fought there.
1: Your foot's too big for that. You better stop.
2: Your neck too little.
0: Yeah, yeah.
1: I digress.
0: All right, here we go. One dessert gone has to go forever, okay?
3: Forever.
0: You got to kick it out of here. Peach cobbler.
1: Gone.
0: Banana pudding.
1: Oh. That's
0: cheesecake. Or sweet potato pie. Which one has to go forever?
3: Banana ooh. Pudding for me.
1: Sweet potato pie can go.
0: Cheesecake.
2: JJ, go ahead and meet me outside, big dog.
3: It's whatever.
2: Go ahead and meet me outside.
3: The winner get the other person's car.
0: what you saying, Trey?
2: He said banana pudding got the bye-bye.
0: Which one you going to put away forever? You
2: for me, it's either cheesecake or peach cobbler. Peach cobbler is disgusting.
0: For me, it's cheesecake. I'm going to kick that one out forever.
3: You going to take cheesecake?
2: Well, I'm going to take peach cobbler then.
0: Yeah.
2: I'm going to take it down.
0: Yeah. You peach want cobbler. Peach? I love it. Peach cobbler is good with some warm ice cream on top, and you just get the
2: outside. Yeah, absolutely.
0: I
2: can't stand peach cobbler.
1: The fact that cheesecake is in the conversation with the list of these other gross things is crazy.
2: Cheesecake is equally as nasty as peach cobbler.
1: Absolutely not. With strawberry cheesecake is the best thing in the world.
2: I can't never tell if it's good or if it's spoiled. When I'm eating it, I'm like, is it already spoiled?
0: Nah. I agree. One's got to go, everybody. Here we go. One's got to go. Hot sauce, ranch, ketchup, or barbecue sauce?
3: Damn.
0: I know which one is going.
3: That's
0: going
3: to be a tough right
0: now.
1: Easy. It's easy.
0: What's yours
1: me?
0: Easy? What's your easy? Who's going?
2: Hot sauce.
0: Hot sauce?
2: Hot sauce can get on up out of here.
0: Nah, hot sauce gone.
2: Yes.
0: Trey, I'm going to take your black card right now.
2: I don't like hot sauce. Give me some ranch.
1: Hot sauce is trash.
0: No.
2: Mild sauce even. Give me some mild sauce.
0: Okay. I'm going to tell you. JJ, what you eliminating for good?
3: I ain't got to have ketchup.
2: Damn.
0: Really?
3: I ain't got to.
0: What?
3: I ain't got to.
0: Damn. Now, for me, I'm going to be honest. You do have to have ketchup. You know, you got hot dogs you may want it on.
1: Fries.
0: Hamburger, fries, everything.
1: Come on.
0: Like, I mean, come on. Some people put on their eggs, potatoes. All right.
2: Ketchup and eggs.
0: Guess what I got to go? Barbecue sauce. Bye-bye.
2: Barbecue sauce
0: can go away forever for me.
2: You
0: know, let me tell you why. Because it's hard to ever find a good barbecue sauce. Think about it.
2: Oh,
0: it's
2: no,
0: hard.
2: No.
0: You always got to go to different barbecue spots to find good. It's
1: some,
0: too many.
1: Some are bad.
0: Yeah, that's what I'm saying. And there's a lot that are bad more than good.
1: And I only use it for certain things.
0: Who
1: I only
0: got
1: use,
0: good barbecue
1: know.
0: Sauce?
2: I feel like it's more good than bad when it comes to the barbecue sauce.
1: But what do you put
0: it'd be,
1: it on?
0: It'd be very basic.
2: Everything.
0: And they always make it kind of sweet.
2: Yeah,
1: I like it sweet, though.
2: Oh, you tripping.
1: I like sweet.
0: All right, here's our last one. One's got to go. You ready?
2: Come on.
0: Breakfast, lunch, dinner, or a late-night snack? Which one's got to go for you?
2: Ooh, I got this one.
0: What?
2: Breakfast.
0: Breakfast for me, too. Breakfast for all of us.
2: Overrated. Breakfast is overrated,
3: but I ain't got to have it either, though.
2: Yeah, breakfast.
0: Breakfast can go right now.
3: Yeah.
0: But that late night snack?
2: That's the one that can't go nowhere.
3: It can't go nowhere.
1: That's the one that's killing us. That's the bad one.
2: That's the one that's killing us.
3: Especially when it's late and that taco stand packed.
0: Yeah.
3: And you ain't got nothing but a little something at the house either way.
2: Come on.
0: You don't need that at 2 in the morning.
2: I ain't going to lie to you. A late night snack. Hate to see me coming.
3: Yeah. Boy.
2: Yeah,
3: real.
2: I'm talking about a late night snack. Know my room through and through.
1: Drake up here.
3: Look, I was so hungry one time. My late night snack it cut on itself when I walked in there. He was like, "I know you want me."
0: JJ,
1: sandwich starts making itself.
3: I know you want me.
0: Hold on a second. Your snack was a man.
3: Yeah.
2: Oh, right. Pause.
1: Oh damn.
2: He looked at you.
1: Oh damn.
2: Oh my god, how he looked at you.
1: Why you manipulate that?
0: All right. Hey everybody, I'm done. We're done. JJ Willie Gibby, because he didn't catch that.
2: Oh, God.
1: It'll be all right.
2: If you want to see how JJ looking, go to Didi Makes Me Laugh right now.
1: Hey, oh, Bucko, don't cry.
0: Yeah. Sorry, oh, JJ, you didn't catch that one. You just didn't catch it. My bad.
2: Oh, God. That was a good one, though.
0: Yep. I know we getting our moments. We just keep going. All right. All right, y'all. JJ's going to cuss me out off air. It's Dee Dee's Weekend Kickback. We're all here. Comedian JJ Williamson and Jay Cruz and Trey G. Hey, make sure that you subscribe to our YouTube channel. We definitely have that. Go to, and when you're on YouTube, our channel is Dee Dee in the Morning.
1: Hey. Yep.
2: Yeah.
1: Whose pen is that?
0: That's mine.
1: Tap, tick, tick.
2: It's getting on my nerves. I'm about to take it from
4: you. Right,
1: I'm about to take it from same time.
0: I have a bad habit on the show.
1: This is what it sounds like.
0: That's our pen. That's our pen.
2: Stop.
1: It's Dee Dee.
2: Stop.
4: Matter of fact, everybody do the Dee Dee.
1: Let's go.
0: All right. Coming up. Trey G.
2: One of the pens heavy as hell.
4: Yeah, you know what?
1: It's metal.
4: Somebody got a bit.
0: All right. Hey, guess what? Trey G's going to break down those artists that haven't dropped anything in forever. That's on the way. It's Dee Dee's Weekend Kickback.

0: Yeah, can we talk about some R&B music real quick?
1: Mm-hmm.
0: A little simpler of a conversation. Hey. You know, R&B music is kind of hot right now. You got a lot of R&B parties that go down. Ladies love R&B. Fellas even love R&B as well.
2: Yeah. Mm-hmm.
0: So I came across this post on my timeline, and it was talking about the R&B ladies who have left us dehydrated.
1: Mm-mm.
0: Left us dehydrated.
3: Not dehydrated.
0: Like, left us dehydrated.
2: Like left us hanging almost?
0: Pretty much. Gotcha.
3: Thirsty for their...
0: Thirsty for their music. Yeah. Thirsty for their loving, if you will say so. You see what I'm saying?
4: Oh, yeah.
0: Now, they say these artists haven't dropped music in over, like, thousands of thousands of thousands of days. We're going to start here. This artist right here hasn't dropped an album in over 1,000 days, and you definitely have heard of her before.

0: 1,000 days, to be specific.
1: Oh, that's how we're doing it? 1,000.
2: And she was riding on a high with this one. You were like, come on, girl, come back with something.
0: Now, I do hear that she has new music coming, though. She has new music coming, and she announced a new song that she did on stage the other day.
2: Mm-hmm.
0: Okay, how about this one? These R&B streets have been a little dry due to this artist right here. She hasn't released an album in 1,265
2: Damn.
0: Days.
2: Y'all counting days.
3: SZA.
0: SZA is not feeding us. Yes, sir.
1: So, 1,000 days, JJ, is almost 3 years.
0: Okay.
1: 1,265 is almost a year and a half.
0: Damn.
1: Just throwing it out.
0: Year and
1: three
0: a half.
1: Year, 3 years and a half. 3 years and
0: no
1: a half.
0: No new SZA. How she be singing, Didi?
2: I can do it, do it, but do it, but do
1: it.
2: I feel like her mouth won't move open.
0: I genuinely hate it.
2: You hear it too when you hear it. Ain't got no time for it.
4: Don't do SZA like that,
2: she
4: man.
2: She does.
1: She's hitting it, though.
2: It's adorable.
0: That's so fair. Okay, how about this next artist? She had a really good hot streak, super good hot streak. She hasn't dropped an album in over 1,850 days, none other than this lady right here. I love her music.
2: I do too.
0: Her.
2: Yeah.
0: Her.
2: I do too.
4: Yeah,
1: where
4: is her?
1: Yeah. It's almost 4 years.
2: Her is home.
0: Y'all seen her?
2: She home.
0: I tell you what, her ain't. Her ain't in the studio.
4: Yeah, absolutely not.
0: Her ass ain't in the studio.
2: She got into acting, guys. Remember? I forgot she was in, was she in The Color Purple? Remember that? She was in movies.
0: I didn't know that.
2: She got into some acting.
0: Okay, shouts out to her then for getting into her little acting bag. Mm-hmm. Well, now she needs to get back into the studio.
2: Okay.
0: The next artist, she has one of the most powerful voices of this generation, I feel like, personally.
2: Mm-hmm.
0: Now, that's a big claim, right? Did I see your eyes get booked when I said it?
2: Yeah.
0: She hasn't released an album in over 2,000 days.
4: Damn.
0: None other than Miss Sullivan.
5: Don't forget to come and pick up your
1: cleaning the garage.
0: That song came on.
1: Bumping this. I bumped the whole album.
0: Jasmine Sullivan will make you feel it in your feet.
1: Dang, the whole album.
0: She gonna make you feel it in your feet.
1: That garage was clean.
2: I don't think she can release anything because, as they said on this one, she used so many musical notes up and down.
0: She was like,
2: I ain't got nothing else left, baby.
0: I've never heard that before.
2: She took them notes all over the place.
4: Jasmine, you can't keep busting people windows now.
0: Shut up. Okay, how about this one? This artist hasn't released any song in over 4,000 days.
2: Damn.
0: I don't think she gonna release none no time soon either.
1: Okay, stop playing with us, cuz.
2: This boy,
0: Rihanna ain't released music. I mean, not songs. She hadn't released an album in years.
1: Almost doing the math, 11 years.
2: Damn.
4: But, Rihanna's such a goddess, I think we give her a pass.
0: You think so?
1: Nah.
2: Why? What do you mean? Give her a pass? What? Not to release anything?
4: Just not release nothing. Mm. She got all the Fendi stuff, and her and ASAP is always together.
2: About her.
4: You don't get a pass?
2: I want music.
0: Okay. Facts. I think her Navy is kind of, they a little restless at this point. Navy a little restless
2: I think
0: at this
2: the
0: point.
2: Navy retired.
1: Yeah. We gave it up.
0: Man, they tour duty is over.
2: Yeah.
0: You hear me?
2: They're home.
0: Last and not least, man, this artist, you know what? I will say this. Even though she hasn't released an album in a long, long, long, long, long, long time, she does still do live performances. It's been over 10,000 days since this artist dropped the song.
2: Okay.
0: This is her right here.
5: No.

0: You want to know how many?
1: No, wait, how many days they say?
2: It's been over 10,000 days since she dropped her last album.
1: Who counted the days?
2: People do that now.
1: Who counted the days, y'all?
2: People do that now. I'm telling you. Now, if you miss any of these,
1: at day 7,000, I'm giving up counting.
3: I'm asking for my vacation.
0: Why you do that at days?
1: I know. Okay.
2: If you did miss any of these artists, if you haven't heard any music from them, you still can't tap in with artists like Ari Lennox, Summer Walker. She dropped plenty of music. Ella May. There's a new artist, underground artist, India Sean. Mm-hmm. She drops really good music. Alex Isley, which is Ron.
1: I like her.
2: Yeah,
1: she's
2: Ron
1: good.
2: Isley's. Yeah, Nisa, something like that. And Momo Boyd. You can tap in with some
1: Momo
2: Boyd.
1: I'm going to tell you who other people are mad at. There's two women who haven't released something. I don't think so. Anita Baker and Sade.
2: You know what? Sade was on the list.
0: Sade's on tour, right?
2: She was on the list.
1: Yeah, but she hasn't released an album, has she?
2: Right. No.
0: No.
1: There it is.
2: She was on the list. Yeah, she hadn't released music.
1: Man. That's classic. For some reason, folks still love that lady.
3: I lost the use of my heart.
0: Don't do Sade like that.
2: Well, I know.
1: All right. Hey, thank you. We appreciate it, Trey.
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0: It's Dee Dee's Weekend Kickback. Jay Cruz, Trey G, and comedian J.J. Williamson with me. Coming up on the show this hour, we're going to put some cash in your pocket with our $1,000 minute game.
1: Let's go.
0: But up next, guess what? Date fail. It's Dee Dee's Weekend Kickback.

0: guys. Yep, it is all about date fail. We got Caleb with us. Caleb, tell everybody what happened. You went back out on a date with this girl named Tamara, right?
1: Yep. Second date. Mm-hmm. She licked her eyeball on our first date. I forgive her. And we moved on.
2: I forgive her.
1: And,
0: wait, hold on a second. For those that don't know, because she had an extra trick. That was a trick of hers to lick her eyeball, right?
3: Yeah, long time.
0: Yeah, long time.
1: Yeah, mm-hmm. Yeah, it was wild, though. I'm definitely more appreciative of it now.
0: Oh, yeah.
1: At the time, it kind of scared me, but... Yeah, we went on the second date, and now I haven't heard from her.
0: All right. Well, listen, we're going to call her. We're going to find out what happened and why she never called you back, so just be quiet, okay?
1: All right.
0: All right, here we go.
4: Hello?
0: Hi. Is Tamara there?
4: Yes, this is she.
0: Hi, Tamara.
2: What's up, T?
3: Damn.
0: Hey, girl.
2: She's back.
4: Oh, yeah. It's y'all.
0: It's
4: again.
0: Us, girl.
5: Don't sound so excited.
0: Yeah.
3: What's up?
0: Tamara.
3: Stop rolling your eyes.
0: Yeah, you went back on a date with Caleb. We want to know what happened.
6: How you doing, long tongue?
4: Hey. All right, let me tell y'all what happened. We went out to a nice little spa. We got massages. They got us nice candles, the mood lighting, all this stuff. I was having a great time. But Caleb held a secret from me.
0: What?
3: Oh, no.
6: Hold on now. The same way you held one from him that you could lick your eyeball.
4: Now, listen to this one.
5: Uh-oh.
4: We're all relaxed. We're in our towels, our robes, whatever. And we take our shoes off because, mm-hmm. you know, when you're at a spa, you walk around barefoot. Or they give you the nice little sandals. Mm-hmm. And I noticed I had to do a double take. Because Caleb was missing 3 toes on his left foot.
6: Starting from the pinky or the big toe?
4: Starting from the big toe.
6: Yeah.
0: Wow.
4: Because I had to do a double take. I was like, now I know I didn't see what I just thought I saw.
0: I know you were like toe down over there.
5: Or you might have been toe up.
0: Yeah. I bet you'd like to go toe to toe with him now, or maybe not.
3: No, you don't go toe to toe.
4: I didn't bring it up, y'all.
6: No, you can't.
4: Because I didn't want to be rude or anything.
6: Yeah, that's
4: you know,
6: rude.
4: And there are people around.
6: Right.
4: The people who worked at the spa were there, so I didn't want to be like, excuse me. But I thought about it, mm-hmm. and I was like, damn, he really ghosted me over my long tongue. But he was walking around with a 3-toe deficit all the time.
0: Yeah. Yeah.
3: Not a 3-toe deficit.
5: You should have, I ain't gonna lie to you, you should have just asked him. I know you wanted to just toe that line with him.
0: Uh-huh.
3: Yeah.
5: You
3: should
5: have toe the line with him.
1: You serious? It was my toes?
0: Mm-hmm.
1: You serious?
4: You didn't have 3 toes on your foot, and you didn't tell me that.
1: I lost them years ago in an accident.
0: Damn.
1: I lost them years. I forget they're gone, honestly.
3: Damn.
1: It's because I'm only missing the middle 3, so I can still walk fine.
4: It's not the fact that you don't have the toes. It's that you ghosted me over something that was harmless and just a unique part about me, but then you expect me
1: harmless?
4: To react to this situation.
1: Mm. Harmless?
0: Mm-hmm.
1: That was horrifying.
4: You're coming at me about me being able to lick my eyeball, but yet you're missing toes.
1: Deion Sanders is missing toes, too, and he's a millionaire, all right?
5: Come on. You better say that.
0: Who is missing the toe?
1: Listen.
4: Oh, Deion Sanders. You got money now, too?
1: Well, I'm getting there. I did the first step.
6: No, don't say that.
0: You're
6: being
0: fine. All right. Every little step I take. Okay.
5: Shut up.
0: You know what?
4: Every little step he can't take.
0: Okay.
5: Oh, God.
0: Damn.
3: Hey, real quick, Caleb, how much your pedicures?
5: Half off.
1: I
5: ain't going to lie to you, Caleb. Head to toe, you're a good guy.
3: Yeah, for real.
5: Head to toe, top to bottom, you're a good guy.
0: Yeah. I mean, I want you to know we really want to go there on these toes, because I was thinking to myself, y'all, next time you go out, you can play tic-tac-toe if you like.
5: Yeah.
0: Yeah. Maybe eat some Cheetos if you like.
4: And next time we go out, there ain't no next time.
0: Tamara, you are not getting ready to tell me that the missing toes are going to make you miss out on the man of your dreams.
1: That's what I'm saying.
4: He is not the man of my dreams, clearly, because he's hiding things from me.
3: Well, you ain't got to worry about him kicking your ass.
6: It ain't going to hurt.
4: Exactly.
0: Hey, listen.
5: Hell no.
0: I can't take this anymore. You know what? I mean, All right. Here's the deal. Would you go out on another date, Tamara and Caleb? We'll pay for it.
4: No, I can't get past a dozen.
0: All right.
4: I'm sorry.
0: Yeah.
5: Tamara says he gave her old tomato. Gave my old tomato.
0: Caleb, unfortunately, I can tell this ain't going to work.
1: If she changes her mind, I'm totally down.
0: Are you?
5: I'm totally down.
0: I'm not playing with these toes no
5: totally
0: more, Caleb.
5: I'm totally down.
0: All right. Hey, Caleb, thank you very much for having a sense of humor. Hey, Tamara, thank you very much. Y'all, they not doing it.
5: Damn.
0: Clap it up for Caleb and Tamara.
5: All right.
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0: It's Dee Dee's Weekend Kickback. All right, so let me tell you who's here. Trey G.
1: Uh-huh.
0: J. Cruz.
2: Present.
0: And comedian J.J. Williamson.
3: Still asleep.
0: Okay. Up next, we're going to put a little extra paper in your pocket with the $1,000 minute game. And J.J.'s going to wake up just in time to break down the things people wish they could take back.
1: Hey, boy,
0: all right?
1: Boy, boy.
0: That's all on the way. You're checking out Dee Dee's Weekend Kickback.
4: Attention, all ladies. Ladies. The Candyman is on the prowl. And for those that want to get busy, you got to speak up now.

0: about to play the $1,000 minute game. Now, before we get into it, according to this, anybody see what they're now saying about people and who we are with phones? They said, guess what they say the percentage of people texting things they could never say in person. What do you think that percentage of people doing? You're texting things that you could never say in person.
1: 83%.
0: 83%.
1: I'm gonna say as high as you.
0: Really? You think that
1: yes.
0: too?
1: Oh, what?
0: You too, Cruz?
2: Yeah, because you get this courage when you're not in person to say things that you normally would.
0: Did y'all do that? Y'all have done it?
1: I'm gonna tell you this. I say it to your face. If I say it to your face, I say it through YouTube.
0: You do. I can see it.
2: Yeah, for sure. Or your voice message it, which is weird.
0: Oh, really? Yeah. Well,
1: why is that weird?
0: They say 95% of people will text some things in a text that they would never say in person.
2: It's
0: 95% of people.
2: Twitter fingers is crazy. You become brave and you know how to fight and everything.
0: Yeah.
1: 95%. Insane.
0: Yeah. So that's just on text, huh?
1: 5%. Of people stand on business.
0: Yeah.
1: So all them folks that be talking about, oh, I stand 10 toes, I stand on business.
0: No. But they'll do it through a text.
1: Yeah, for real.
0: They'll stand on, there you go.
1: On business through a text message. Yeah. Come on now.
0: And like Cruz said, or online when people be, the Twitter fingers and they got something to say
2: so
0: on your
2: crazy.
0: Page. They know they would never say some of this stuff to your face.
1: I ain't gonna believe nothing else nobody texts me.
0: Mm-hmm.
1: Don't text me nothing.
0: Okay.
2: You look nice today.
0: I know it.
3: Get it done in 60 seconds. 60 seconds. A minute to win it. With the $1,000 minute game. A DD in the morning exclusive.
0: All righty. Good morning. Hi, who's this?
4: Lynette.
0: Hey, Lynette. Welcome to the show.
1: Lynette.
0: Right. Hello. Lynette, who you named after?
1: Right.
4: My brother. His name is Lydon.
0: Oh.
1: Is he the older brother, younger brother?
4: Older.
1: Okay.
0: How many years older than you is he?
4: He's 10 years older than me.
0: Okay. Then that's. Oh, okay.
2: Yes.
0: How many brothers and sisters do you have?
4: I have 8 siblings in total.
0: Wait.
2: Come from 8?
0: Wait.
1: Are you the youngest at all?
0: Yes. Oh, you're the youngest?
4: Yes.
0: And there was a 10-year stretch between you and your brother, so you kind of snuck in here, huh?
2: You kind of snuck
4: in. Pretty much.
1: No, facts.
0: You snuck into this. You snuck onto this planet.
2: You were not playing.
0: Yeah. Hey, there's nothing wrong. Hold on a second. Ain't nothing wrong with being not playing. My mother told me the youngest of 5 that all 5 of us weren't playing.
2: None of my kids were playing.
0: Yeah, my mama said my mama lined us up and told her all 5 of y'all were a mistake. I was like, damn.
1: Lynette's middle name is Oops. Lynette Oops.
2: We didn't call ours mistakes, right. But we definitely let them know that.
0: Yeah, my mama said, you were a mistake, baby.
1: Well, damn.
0: All right, listen, here we go, Lynette. We're going to spin the wheel. Good luck to you, and let's go.
3: DD.
5: J. Cruz. JJ from The Sip.
6: Trey G.
5: J. Cruz. $20 bonus.
2: I'm going to read a question. If you don't know the answer, say pass to save time. Don't take too long because you only got a minute. Think fast.
4: Okay.
2: You ready? You sound nervous. You good?
1: Come on, Lynette.
4: Yeah, I'm a little nervous. I've been calling y'all all week.
2: Take a deep breath.
1: Don't be scared.
2: Here we go. 3, 2, 1. On a scale from 1 to 10, how invested have you been on the World Cup? Hurry up.
4: 5.
2: Do you prefer watching sports at the stadium or at sports bars?
4: Stadium.
2: Olympia is the capital of what state?
4: Columbia.
2: How old is Lil Wayne?
4: 35, 36,

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1: Pass.
2: The name my daughter. What's the name of my daughter? My daughter's name.
1: That's pass. Right.
2: When someone texts you YKW, what does that mean?
1: You know what?
2: Spell testosterone.
3: All right, 6 out of 10, it looks
4: Damn,
3: like.
4: Damn, Lynette, we're rolling, too. Well, I know she's going to get testosterone.
3: I know it. 6 out of 10, here's what you missed. Olympia is the capital of which state? Washington. What was the sixth question that J. Cruz asked? It was, which team did Giannis Antetokounmpo?
2: Mm-hmm.
3: I did it. Who do you get traded to? You missed this one. What's the name of J. Cruz's baby girl? Her name is Luna. And then testosterone is spelled T-E-S-T-O-S-T-E-R-O-N-E.
2: Thank you.
3: So you got 6 out of 10. You're going to get $10 every correct answer. 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
2: Come on, baby girl.
4: All right.
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4: JJ said he wanted to talk to us, and we just had a, we came to something here. It's very interesting. They said JJ wanted to do something. It's a very short title, and this is rare for

0: him.
1: Yeah, very rare.
0: Normally, you know, you would do things like, what is it? What's the one that we always have to do here? I think I better let it go.
1: Yeah, I think I better let it go.
0: It's the title of his,
1: of one of them. Then I got,
2: Oh, that's what we're doing.
0: Yeah, that title is, so that's what we're doing.
1: Oh, okay. Now, this one I think is a little shorter.
0: What?
1: These are things people do that, no, here you go.
3: Oh, wow.
1: Things people wish they could take back.
0: Wait.
1: Damn.
3: Wait.
0: That title.
3: That
0: break? The title got longer again.
1: Yeah, it got longer.
0: Y'all what happened?
1: Hey, man.
0: Which one is it?
3: Just stick to this.
0: Which one is it?
1: Things people wish they could take back.
0: Oh, things people wish they could take back.
3: Like that intro?
1: Yeah. Boy, I almost cuss.
0: Just read.
1: Hey, boy, man, get your finger ready.
0: All right.
3: Let's go.
1: Nah, for real, though. Man, these are just things people wish they could take back.
0: Okay.
1: You know, sometimes, man, we go out here, spend money, we do things, man, and we look back on it and be like, man, I wish I could take that back.
0: We spend that stuff, man.
1: And sometimes it don't even be about the money.
0: Yeah.
1: You just wish you could take it back.
0: Uh-huh.
1: Like a terrible relationship.
0: Yeah, you want to take it
1: you
0: back.
1: You wish you could take that back. Like, man, why are you getting involved with this person right here? Knowing damn well they not benefiting me worth a damn.
4: I wasted my time, my life, my energy.
1: I could have messed with somebody else. Damn it. I wish I could just take this damn relationship back.
0: He said, I could have messed with somebody else.
4: Right.
1: And now I missed that. Now she booed up. I could have been booed up.
0: Right.
1: He ever go to the club? I'm sure Cruz has done this a lot because he always in the club.
4: Clubbing.
1: I wish I could take that section back.
0: That you spent that money on.
4: That bottle back.
1: You realize you know that you got bills that you really need to be paying, but you spent all that money on the section and didn't nobody else help you but you.
5: Well, no, I usually regret the section I picked. Like, I should have picked a better section. I don't ever regret this section.
1: Okay.
5: I can't go out without a section.
0: Okay.
4: You talking to the wrong one.
1: Oh, damn. Yeah, I should have never did that one with Cruz. Right?
4: All right.
1: How about, here's another one. A purchase on TikTok shop.
0: Okay. Oh, yeah. Now I've
1: come
0: done
1: on
0: that.
1: Now.
0: Yeah. I didn't buy some silicone slippers. I don't know why I need them.
4: Silicone slippers?
0: On the TikTok shop.
1: What do they do? Make me Google this.
0: Yeah. Silicone. Look them up. Silicone slippers.
5: Jellyfish.
0: It's the
5: shoes.
0: Oddest thing. I'm going to bring them in just so y'all can see them. I bought them off of TikTok.
5: I love it.
1: Damn.
0: And I wish I hadn't.
5: Things
0: I don't know where I'm wearing them to.
5: We could take back.
1: But oh, you know what?
0: These not bad.
1: They look cheap, but they not bad.
0: I bought them off of TikTok.
1: You playing with your life in these? Yeah.
4: Don't play no kickball.
1: Yeah,
4: or basketball.
1: Yeah.
4: Don't put them in sport mode.
1: Yeah, for real. Matter of fact, don't climb nothing. Facts.
4: In these shoes.
1: Again, these are just some things people wish they could take back.
0: Okay.
1: How about getting their life together at an early age?
4: Oh, yo.
0: Yeah.
1: Man, a lot of people are doing that now.
0: I mean, I still ain't got my life together, but.
1: You kind of wish you would start a little early.
0: Well, yeah. I just started last month.
1: So, yeah. When you're a little girl, you up here talking about.
4: Oh, no.
1: No.
4: Not the lad.
1: That old lad right there.
4: Not the lad.
1: Boy, can you please post that picture
0: of you? Shut up. Go ahead. Move on.
4: Oh, God.
0: Move on. Your ADD's kicking in.
1: Here's another one right here. How about having a baby with a one-night stand person?
5: Oh, wow.
0: Listen, I want to take that back.
1: Oh, you sure enough want to take that back. Because you already don't know who she was. You don't know her name. And she happened to call you and say she pregnant.
4: Ooh, biggest fear.
1: Oh, that's a big fear right there, man. That's why I'm out the game.
5: Stranger.
1: I am out the game.
0: Okay.
1: Again, these are just some things you wish you could just take back. How about some food you ordered?
0: Yeah, it was bad.
1: Oh, my God, it was bad. You like, they messed my order up. I spent all this money on this food, and it's terrible.
0: Mm-hmm.
1: I wish I could call them back.
4: And don't let it turn your stomach up. Oh, my God.
1: Oh, my Lord.
5: Now you're suffering.
4: I wish I could take it back.
0: Mm-hmm.
1: Man, we got to take that back, man. So I just felt like those are just a few things people wish they could take back.
0: Thank you for that, JJ. I appreciate it.
1: You're
0: all
1: very
0: right.
1: Welcome.
0: Dee Dee's Weekend Kickback, JJ Williamson, Jay Cruz, and Trey G. We hope your weekend is going great, and we appreciate you listening to us. 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
1: And follow your boy, the real JJ from the SIP.
0: Two P's. All right, listen, coming up next, we're going to show some love to another business. Our small business spotlight's on the way. It's Didi's Weekend Kickback.

0: There is Jay Cruz, Trey G, and comedian J.J. Williamson. Hey. Now, you know, we do something called our Small Business Spotlight.
1: Absolutely.
0: And what we like to do is put the spotlight on some small and black-owned businesses all over the country.
1: Yes.
0: There is a woman now, and she's here to talk about her food that she brought us. And all I'm going to say is, on a scale of 1 to 10, her food was an 11.
1: Absolutely.
0: I had to give it an 11.
1: Come on now.
0: I'm going to have to, Jay Cruz, what do you, on a scale of 1 to 10?
2: I'll say miracle.
0: Miracle. Mm-hmm. All right. JJ, on a scale of 1 to 10?
1: I'm going
0: to
1: give it a 25.
0: She owns...
1: Ain't nobody never gave nobody no 25. Come on now. Think about it. That means you went for seconds.
0: She owns Taste Amazing. Please welcome. Lanika is here.
1: Hey!
0: Lanika Mays, right? Lanika Mays is the founder and owner. By the way, she brought in her beautiful daughter. Layla is here.
1: Hey, Layla.
3: Hey,
1: Layla.
3: Girl.
1: Get on the mic. Don't be my
0: love it. Layla got shy.
1: She's shy.
0: How old are you, Layla, by the way?
4: 13.
0: You're 13. She's 13 years old. This is Lanika Mays' daughter. Now, Lanika, you have something called Taste Amazing. Tell us about your business.
4: So, I have a catering company. It's Taste Amazing. We specialize in seafood, soul food, and brunch. Mm. I started playing around with it in 2016. I got serious about it in 2019 during the pandemic. I did a birthday party brunch for myself, and that's where I kind of tapped into the exclusive, like, luxury setup, and from there it went crazy.
1: Oh, okay. Wow.
4: And I've ever since then, like, literally the very next weekend I had my first actual catering booking. Mm-hmm. And it's been crazy ever since. And my DM go out, like, I don't know how JJ found me, but it's the same way everybody else.
0: You're
4: the
0: amazing.
4: DM go crazy.
0: You're amazing. It's so
4: thank
0: good
4: you.
0: What you
4: thank
0: say JJ?
1: Now, how long you been cooking?
4: I started cooking when I was 9 years old.
1: Oh, wow.
4: But just kind of playing with it. But I've been cooking, like, professionally full time. I haven't had to do anything else for a living since 2019.
0: Wow. She says she had to do nothing. Right. Everybody, we're talking to Lanika Mays. She's the founder and owner of Taste Amazing. Now, I want y'all to know it's a catering company, and you guys are out of Grand Prairie, right?
4: Yes. We actually travel all over the world. In May, I went to Bali, Indonesia, and I catered in Bali for 11 days for a family that was from Nassau, Bahamas.
0: Nice. Wow.
4: This year, I've been to Atlanta, Orlando, Miami. I can't even remember. Bali, Oklahoma, just all over the place.
1: People find you strictly on social media?
4: Strictly
1: or
4: off Instagram.
1: Word to word?
4: I mean, I do. I have TikTok, but I'm not really tapped into my TikTok like I am with Instagram. Straight Instagram.
1: Wow.
4: You know, people say what they want to say about social media, but for me,
0: I agree. For business, it's great.
4: Yes, it is great. For sure.
0: All right, so listen, you guys. Let me tell you what she brought us. JJ, go on and tell, because JJ picked out the menu.
1: I picked out the menu. Yes, he did. It was me.
0: What you pick out, JJ?
1: We had some fried wings. Mm-hmm. We had some catfish.
0: Oh, by the way, Jay Cruz is still eating.
1: He's still. That's
0: why you don't hear him.
2: I was kind of hoping you didn't come.
1: This is all you hear.
0: Yeah, he's just over there eating.
2: It's the fish.
0: You want to just get in an interview with us too?
2: Listen, what goes into the
0: fish? Okay, don't worry about it.
1: We got fried chicken. We got fried catfish. We got red beans and rice. We got macaroni and cheese. Mm-hmm. We got greens.
0: Sweet potatoes.
1: We got sweet potatoes. What else we had up in there?
0: That was bad.
1: Hold on, let me go back to that red beans and rice. Because Dee Dee discovered something in the red beans and rice that made it official. Dee Dee, what did you see in that red beans and rice?
0: I saw that bay leaf.
1: Come on,
0: I said, there's the start of it right there.
1: Had that bay leaf in that thing.
0: There's the start. Some people, they disrespect the bay leaf.
1: Bay leaf. No.
0: People don't realize that thing has a certain type of flavor.
4: It's the bay leaf for me.
0: See? I'm telling you. So everybody, we're talking to Lanika Mays. She's the founder and owner of Taste Amazing. They're catering company that will go everywhere and anywhere.
4: Yes,
0: pretty much.
4: Sure.
1: Yeah. Now let me tell you. Now she has a presentation out
0: that
1: there.
0: Is out the world.
1: Out
0: I
1: the
0: love
1: world.
0: It.
1: Got the classy. Fire.
0: Classy.
1: Got the classy. Even got, you know, got flowers in the background to make the ambiance.
0: You did
1: amazing.
0: That.
4: Thank you.
1: Yes.
4: Thank you.
0: Hold on. How can people find Taste Amazing Catering?
4: So we are on Instagram. That's where we do most of our, you can find all the content, all the setups. You can go on there and just pick your setup out. Whatever, Instagram is where we really do a lot of the work. And it's Taste Amazing, TasteAmazing.
1: Yes.
0: Okay. And, well, I was going
1: to. You might want to tell them that one more time.
0: Yeah. How do they find you?
4: On Instagram, we're Taste Amazing, TasteAmazing.
0: Okay.
4: And on TikTok, it's Taste Amazing _. I feel like I'm doing
1: something. I'm proud of you.
0: Yeah, I am. By the way, what's been the hardest thing about being in business for yourself? The hardest thing?
4: Staffing.
0: Yeah. That's keeping, what I've heard.
4: Oh, my God. It's so hard to find good people.
2: Do you pay in food? Because if you pay in food,
4: they,
2: I might consider putting in some hours. We have some good events.
4: We do weddings. We do baby showers. We do birthday parties. We cater yacht parties. All kind of stuff. Like, we take trips, you know.
0: Right.
4: People are, when the people book out of town, out of the country, everything is paid for.
0: Well, let me tell you, that's what a lot of small businesses say when they come in here on our small business spotlight. Many have said it's finding good people is the biggest and the number one thing. And sometimes capital can be an issue, too. For people, but I'm glad you came in. That's what the spotlight is all about. Putting the spotlight on small businesses here in our community and making sure everybody supports.
4: Thank you so much.
0: So make sure you support Taste Amazing, everybody. Catering, find them online, follow her.
2: That's right.
0: Please give it up for Miss Lanika Mays and her daughter Layla.
1: Hey.
0: Taste Amazing. Make sure you support, all right? That's it. 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Shouts out to everybody who puts the show together. That would be comedian J.J. Williamson.
1: Hoody-hoo.
0: Jay Cruz.
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1: It's cancer season.
0: All right, Breeze. 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
5: Hey, hey.
0: Peter Hyman. Geo Cook. And Baby Helios.
1: When you would come on around and you want to, I will.
0: All right.
2: Oh, he's talking better.
0: Enjoy the rest of your weekend. And we'll talk to you next week right back here on Dee Dee's Weekend Kickback. 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
1: 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Brand new Chris Brown, T-Pain. You heard it here first. 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

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Lil Baby help you get your lingo up. 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